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here's tonight's selfie session. You know, we were talking and having a conversation, and we started with two content creators, right? But I think it's really a conversation about honor. Because every one of us have been inspired by somebody. It could be a teacher, a parent, a mentor, a preacher, business person, another creator. Nobody becomes brilliant completely by themselves. But there's something beautiful about being secure enough to say, I got that from them. I saw what they were doing. They inspired me. They planted a seed. Because acknowledging somebody else's contribution doesn't make your light dimmer. It reveals your character. You know, Romans tells us to honor one another. And maybe that's what the internet needs a little bit more of, is honor. If somebody inspires you, say it. If somebody helped you, acknowledge it. And if you're standing on somebody's shoulders, don't act like you built this ladder by yourself, you know? And if their creativity is helping generate opportunity and income for you, at least have enough integrity to ask whether credit or maybe some compensation is due, right? Because the algorithm may reward the person with the biggest audience, but character asks a different question. Who planted the seed? Family, inspiration is beautiful. Collaboration is powerful. And creativity should be spread, but don't become so hungry for the harvest that you forget to honor the hands that planted the seed before you arrived. Okay? All right. Guess who's joining me tonight? I've been waiting to tell you. Ernest Pugh. And he's going to be with us 5 minutes away on the Nightly Spirit.

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0: the nightly spirit, your girl Darlene. 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
0: 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We can't reach it. 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
14: 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Let the devil know that you're encouraged. Let him know that you're encouraged. Let him know. Hallelujah. I don't know about you tonight, but...

0: My name is Nakima, and I'm calling from Raleigh, North Carolina.
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0: You guys are just absolutely awesome. Music is my serenity. That's my peace.
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It's Sybil Wilkes with What We Need to Know. A federal judge in Boston officially lifted the final remaining injunction blocking President Trump's nationwide mail voting executive order, granting a formal Justice Department motion following recent United States Supreme Court decisions. While further state and federal legal challenges are anticipated ahead of the upcoming 2026 midterm elections, the federal directive instructs executive agencies to compile confirmed citizen voter rolls, while positioning the United States Postal Service to establish uniform national mail-in ballot standards. U.S. civil rights leaders Reverend Al Sharpton, Martin Luther King III, and Andrea Waters King will lead groups of organizations and individuals from all over the country Friday morning in the March on Washington 2026 Defend the Vote for Voting Protections. In a statement, Martin III said, 63 years ago, my father stood at the Lincoln Memorial. We are called to march again, not only in remembrance, but in action. In sports medicine and athletic safety, former San Diego Chargers linebacker Carlos Bradley invented an innovative helmet cover engineered to significantly reduce traumatic concussions. A 2024 high school athletic study demonstrated that utilizing the SAFER system, that's S-A-F-R, reduced overall concussion risk by 48%. And finally, social media giant Meta agreed to a historic $17 billion legal settlement to resolve a precedent-setting trial over teen social media addiction. Sued by dozens of state attorneys general accusing the company of engineering addictive features on Facebook and Instagram, Meta agreed to institute hard daily usage limits, nighttime activity blocks, and enhanced age verification protocols. To subscribe to my free daily newsletter, please visit SybilWilkes.com. For all the news 24/7, go to NewsOne.com. I'm Sybil Wilkes. Be informed. Be empowered.

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7: 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You feel like you have no idea where you are. 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

0: 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It's your man Tyrese, and this is my girl Darlene McCoy
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0: Here you go, wow, showing up just in time.
2: Father, in the mighty name of Jesus, we are coming to you tonight thanking you that there is no giant that is bigger than you. God, we ask that you set guard over our mouth and help us to speak faith and not fear, even when we are afraid and unsure. Lord God, help us to declare victory and not defeat, and to stand in confidence and not in doubt. Lord, forgive us for the times that we have spoken words that limited our own breakthrough. And tonight we're making a decision to change our confession. And we declare that we are strong in the Lord and we are walking in your favor. Those that are sick, Lord God, we are speaking healing and wholeness, and that we are victorious. God, we know that life and death are in the power of the tongue. So we choose to speak life. We choose to prophesy over our situation. Lord God, doors are opening and breakthroughs are manifesting. Miracles are happening and our best days are still ahead of us. And we give you the glory and the honor for the authority to say that it is so and it cannot be otherwise. In the name of Jesus, we pray. Amen, amen, and amen. And that ends another night of the Nightly Spirit Family. Your girl, Darlene. And I'll see you again back right here tomorrow. And until then, I want you to stay safe, stay blessed, and stay woke. Good night.

0: 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I'm ready to make a splash with Clear.
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15: Let us pause for a minute to pray. Oh, dear God, we come to you today filled with gratitude, inspiration, and hope. We have been touched and encouraged by the physical manifestation of your awesome and unlimited power. Countless numbers of us were personally blessed to witness 28 monks whose beliefs required them to live a life of poverty, chastity, and obedience to God. We watched as they walked 2,300 miles from Texas to D.C., many of them barefooted, petitioning God to grant their prayer for peace. Some of us walked with them, prayed with them, and joined them in their prayer for peace. Once again, as was in the case with Jesus, who also walked this earth barefooted, sharing love and advocating peace for all, we are reminded that by faith, God can empower us to accomplish that which may seem impossible or improbable. Faith is a most powerful weapon. Hallelujah and amen.
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0: It's Melissa Wade in the Water inviting you to join me right after Get Up Mornings with Erica Campbell, 10 a.m. until 3 p.m. as we continue to be encouraged and uplifted by the Word of God and blessed by the best inspirational music in the Triangle. Also, don't miss my pick hits of the week, Monday Motivational Moment, the Light Lunch at Noon, along with the Grub Plug of the Day, interviews, exaltation, and of course, did I say the best in gospel music? 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
3: 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Please, dear God, improve our spiritual vision. Amen and hallelujah.
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0: Hey, what's good, Light family? This is Bishop Ronald Godby, lead pastor of the River Church. I want to personally invite you to join me right here on The Light every Saturday morning at 7:30 a.m. And when you're done listening to us on Saturday, how about you come out and share with us at our new worship facility and have an encounter with God at 4425 Ben Franklin Boulevard, still grace in this wonderful city called Durham. We're turning it from the city of medicine into the city of miracles.
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0: week is over and we are going into the weekend celebrating how good God has been to us. 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

0: It's Melissa Wade in the Water inviting you to join me right after Get Up Mornings with Erica Campbell, 10 a.m. until 3 p.m. as we continue to be encouraged and uplifted by the Word of God and blessed by the best inspirational music in the Triangle. Also, don't miss my pick hits of the week, Monday Motivational Moment, the Light Lunch at Noon, along with the Grub Plug of the Day, interviews, exaltation, and of course, did I say the best in gospel music? 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
4: The reality is tragedy never announces that it is coming. Tragedy thrives on that one bad decision, one unnecessary risk, one moment of believing that it couldn't possibly happen to me. There was a time in our past when our main concentration was on survival. Our elders were considered strict when they would not allow us to go to anyone's house before everyone in that house was checked out. They firmly believed that the company we keep in our youth will determine the outcome of our future. And they were bound and determined that every generation would do better than the one before. Oftentimes, when a young person's future is interrupted by tragedy, it serves as a wake-up call to remind us to accept the reality that we are uniquely different from other cultures. Understanding that difference obligates us to make certain that our young survive so that they too can experience a future.
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Now when we pray, we want to end that with a declaration, a decree. 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The things that hurt you in the past won't control your future. 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This is your exodus. 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

0: 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Still taking your requests and not be jumping on the turntables with your praise break. 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

0: 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Good gugga mugga. As soon as we come back, we're going to give you something to dance about. 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

0: without telling the full town council. The major real estate purchase near Cary Elementary was flagged in a state audit of Cary's finances. The mayor says the possible sale will be addressed at a future meeting. And the college football season is nearly here. UNC and NC State will take the field for their first games of the season tomorrow. The Tar Heels arrived in Ireland yesterday ahead of their game against TCU in Dublin. Kickoff is at noon tomorrow. I'm Laura Levine from WRL-TV. 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
3: Let's see how the morning commute is shaping up.
4: This traffic update is brought to you by the Sarasota-Bradenton International Airport. Creedmoor Road is closed off due to a major accident between 540 and Norwood Road. We're also seeing a crash on Six Forks Road just east of Atlantic Avenue at Mallow Field Drive. We're also seeing some closures due to construction on Blue Ridge Road between Western Boulevard and Hillsborough Street. And just be aware of some closures off the ramp from Martin Luther King Jr. Boulevard to McDowell. For Get Up Mornings with Erica Campbell, I'm Elena Begso.
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0: right now. Go.
5: Well, good people, it is almost time. You know it's time now for the birthday. Birthday shout out time. Brother Griff, you don't got your tambourine?
6: I see you. 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
5: Looking at a little St. Jude
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5: Who's on the line today?
7: Good morning. My name is Angela Edwards. I'm calling from Richmond, Virginia, and I want to give a birthday shout out to my nephew, Bryson Edwards. Tomorrow he'll be 10 years old. Happy birthday, Bryson. Auntie loves you.
8: My name is Geraldine French. I'm calling from Washington, D.C. area. My shout-out birthday is for my brother. Happy earthly birthday, Harvey Ray Jr. Prince. Today is his earthly birthday. His heavenly birthday is November the 16th. God continue to hold on to you. You in Passover. When the Lord comes to get us, I hope you're in that number. Thank you for letting me share. God bless you.
9: Yes, Bishop Alphonse Polite. I'm calling from Jacksonville, Florida. Today, especially my dad's birthday, as well as my sister. My dad would have been 103 years old today. Thank God for what you guys are doing. You're doing a great job. God bless.
10: Okay, good morning. My name is Emma Norman. I'm calling from Atlanta, Georgia. I want to give a wonderful, wonderful birthday shout out to my big sister, Sharon Kennedy, in Fayetteville, North Carolina. She'll be celebrating her 60th birthday, and I'll be going out of town to celebrate with her. Also, a happy heavenly birthday to my grandmama, Emma Norman, may she rest in peace. One more time, a happy birthday to my daughter, Maya Reed, in Fayetteville, North Carolina, August 7th. And also, a happy birthday to my grandbaby, Noah, who just turned 4 on August 20th. Thank you all. Love you all. God bless and be safe.
11: My name is Flora Chambers. I'm from Mount Olive, North Carolina. I'd like to give a big birthday shout-out to my amazing, gorgeous granddaughter, Azariah Wilson. And then I would like to give another shout out to Caleb Cedric. His birthday is August the 30th. And Cornelia Cedric, her birthday is the 30th. I thank you and God bless you.
12: Good morning, good morning. My name is Cheryl Johnson from Vacherie, Louisiana. I want to wish my grandbaby, which was on yesterday, a happy, happy 15th birthday. My niece, Kyra, my first cousin, Kathleen Bradley. And also, I want to wish my co-workers a happy birthday. That's my supervisor, Vanchelle, Sandra, Leon, and Jerry, and Anna, Francisco. Happy birthday. May God bless y'all and wish y'all see a lot, lot more. Thank you.
13: My name is Carmen, better known as T. Riser, the one and only, coming at you live and in person. I'm calling from Charlotte, North Carolina. I want to give my beautiful daughter, Kima, a happy 40th birthday. May God bless her with many, many more. And also want to thank the Get Up Morning Club for making my day each and every day. I love you guys.
14: Hi, good morning. This is Tracy calling from Lawrenceville, Georgia. And I am screaming all the way to Sacramento, California, to my cousin, Natalie, happy birthday, to my niece, Nikki, happy birthday, and to my great niece, baby Kai Kai Era. Happy 16th birthday, sweetheart. I love you all, and may God bless you real good on your birthday today. I love you guys, and I miss you all so much. Thank you.
15: My name is Cynthia Cunningham. I'm calling from Fayetteville, North Carolina. My birthday shout-out is to my son, Jamar. His birthday was Sunday. He turned 34. And also, a birthday shout-out to myself. On Monday was my birthday. 56 and blessed. Thank you.
5: Well, happy birthday, everybody. A happy, happy birthday. Listen, it's my mama's birthday, my mama Honey's birthday.
6: Yeah.
5: Yeah, we still in birthday land in the Campbell family, Atkins family. Do we have any more in the Get Up Church?
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5: What about you, Cheryl?
16: Yeah, Andre Jones, musician here in D.C., and Demetrius Tolfrey, his birthday today, and Pastor Tony Lee has a birthday. Happy birthday, guys.
5: Happy birthday, everybody. All right, y'all, let's get up. Morning's America Campbell. Love you, and I mean it. There's more up next.
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16: This traffic update is brought to you by Whataburger. Creedmoor Road is closed off due to an accident between 540 and Norwood Road. Just be aware of some congestion heading south on Durham Freeway between Cornwallis and 40, as well as a broken down vehicle on GB Alford Highway at Main Street. And just be aware of some closures coming off the ramp from Martin Luther King Jr. Boulevard to McDowell. I'm Elena Vegso for Get Up Mornings with Erica Campbell.
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10: Good morning. Cary Town Council members unanimously approved an 18-month data center moratorium at last night's meeting. They say the moratorium gives them time to study the impacts of the facilities. They also plan to develop an ordinance to guide future developments. A decision regarding an ordinance is not expected until February 2028. A teen in Central North Carolina is critically ill this morning from a rare infection. An amoeba commonly found in warm, fresh water is what caused it. State health leaders didn't reveal the location where the teen was infected, but the Nigeria amoeba can pose a danger to anyone who swims in warm lakes, rivers, or ponds. Doctors say it has a mortality rate of 95%. And today in Edgecombe County, the Interfaith Food Shuttle will work on a project aimed at protecting growing space for fresh food. The organization will build high tunnels at the Kaneda Family Life Center. The project is being funded through a grant from Food Lion Feeds. I'm Laura Levine from WRAL-TV. 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
5: 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Coming up 11 minutes after the hour, Fresh Word Friday comes from our friend and brother, Kirk Franklin. He gave a speech, and the speech was so powerful. I just want to share it with y'all this morning. Plus, the Ericaism of the day, and Griff will have the joys and concerns. Great music on the way from Lachey Knox, Joanne Rosario, and Ja'Kalen Carr. 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
11: Hey, hey, hey. Ladies and gentlemen.

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2: Y'all better stay prayed up on these roads. Here's traffic.
3: This traffic update is brought to you by the Sarasota-Bradenton International Airport. Just be aware of some backup on Durham Freeway heading southbound between Cornwallis and I-40. A major accident has Creedmoor Road closed off between 540 and Norwood. And we're also seeing an accident on 64 westbound at New Hope Road, causing slow-moving traffic from Hodges. For Get Up Mornings with Erica Campbell, I'm Elena Begso.
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6: Good morning. As we are less than a week away from absentee ballots being mailed out across North Carolina, the Trump administration's effort to restrict some mail-in ballots has hit another roadblock. A judge in Boston has blocked the U.S. Postal Service from requiring advance approval for ballot envelopes. Some Democrats and voting rights groups say the restriction creates major hurdles for election officials and voters. This is a different case than the one the Supreme Court ruled on earlier this week. A hearing on the new case is set for next week. Well, a funeral service will be held today for former Hope Mills Town Commissioner Jerry Legg. He died Sunday at the age of 82. He served on the board for more than 20 years and was a recipient of the Order of the Longleaf Pine. The service will be held at Reeves Funeral Home in Hope Mills this afternoon. Well, if you like thrifting, this is a good weekend for you. The NC Vintage Bazaar will be at the State Fairgrounds Expo Center. 100 vendors are selling all kinds of clothes and accessories. The event starts tomorrow and runs through Sunday. Tickets are available online. I'm Laura Levine from WRL-TV. 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
12: This traffic update is brought to you by The Streets at South Point. Creedmoor Road is closed off due to a major accident between 540 and Norwood. A hazard on Rock Quarry Road at 40. And another hazard on Wade Avenue at Dixie Trail. I'm Alina Vegso for Get Up Mornings with Erica Campbell.
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12: This traffic update is brought to you by the streets at South Point. Creedmoor Road is closed off due to a major accident between 540 and Norwood. A hazard on Rock Quarry Road at 40. And another hazard on Wade Avenue at Dixie Trail. I'm Elena Vegso for Get Up Mornings with Erica Campbell.
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15: Good morning. The man accused of killing a Wake County teacher and longtime basketball coach is now in custody in Wake County. Ricky Harper is expected to make his first court appearance today. He's accused of murdering his girlfriend, Shermie Dillard, in her home in Raleigh. Dillard was the head girls basketball coach at Felton Grove High School and coached for more than a decade at Carrboro High. Today, memorial services will begin in Durham to honor her life and legacy. This morning, Cary leaders are looking to reverse course on a more than $1 million real estate purchase. State auditors say the former town manager bought the land without telling the full town council. The major real estate purchase near Cary Elementary was flagged in a state audit of Cary's finances. The mayor says the possible sale will be addressed at a future meeting. And the college football season is nearly here. UNC and NC State will take the field for the first games of the season tomorrow. The Tar Heels arrived in Ireland yesterday ahead of their game against TCU in Dublin. Kickoff is at noon tomorrow. I'm Laura Levine from WRAL-TV. 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
4: They tuned at 10 for my girl, Melissa Wade, in the water in the midday. But right now, here's traffic.
5: This traffic update is brought to you by the Sarasota-Bradenton International Airport. Creedmoor Road is closed off due to a major accident between 540 and Norwood Road. Just be aware of some congestion on 440 westbound between 64 and Brentwood, as well as delays heading west on 40 between Lake Wheeler Road and Highway 1. And just be aware of a major accident on Wake Forest Road just south of St. Albans Drive. For Get Up Mornings with Erica Campbell, I'm Elena Vegso.
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7: Good morning. Cary Town Council members unanimously approved an 18-month data center moratorium at last night's meeting. They say the moratorium gives them time to study the impacts of the facilities. They also plan to develop an ordinance to guide future developments. A decision regarding an ordinance is not expected until February 2028. A teen in Central North Carolina is critically ill this morning from a rare infection. An amoeba commonly found in warm, fresh water is what caused it. State health leaders didn't reveal the location where the teen was infected, but the Nigleria amoeba can pose a danger to anyone who swims in warm lakes, rivers, or ponds. Doctors say it has a mortality rate of 95%. And today in Edgecombe County, the Interfaith Food Shuttle will work on a project aimed at protecting growing space for fresh food. The organization will build high tunnels at the Kaneda Family Life Center. The project is being funded through a grant from Food Lion Feeds. I'm Laura Levine from WRAL-TV. 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
12: It's another great day. This is Dr. Willie Jolly, and I've been sharing a series with 10 powerful success principles that can help you win right now. They're taken from my book, It Only Takes a Minute to Change Your Life, and people around the world have used these tips to transform their lives. Step number 10, act as though you've already achieved it. Friends, sometimes you've got to act your way into a new way of thinking so you can think your way into a new way of acting. You must act like you are someone going somewhere to do something special. My friend Les Brown, the great motivator, said the hardest part of becoming a multimillionaire was not making $1 million, but rather getting his thinking to a point where he could actually believe he was capable, knowing from where he came. Start by making a decision that you're going to act like you've already achieved it, and you'll be on your way to becoming all that you think that you can. This is Dr. Willie Jolly. If you'd like a copy of All 10 Steps, just email me at info@williejolly.com, info@williejolly.com, and we'll send it to you. And remember, your best is yet to come. I'm so excited about the response to my new book, Rich is Good, Wealthy

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4: It's a fabulous Friday, and you know what that means. Time for the church check-in. Checking in from Cali Worship. Listen, we had a bunch of visitors from out of town. We had Griff, your girl from Jersey, was at Cali Worship.
5: Yeah, GL Douglas, yay, the comedian from the Stellar Wars. She hit me all early in the morning. So, well, I found it. She sent me the picture of the outside, picture of her parking. I was like, that's the place. Good.
4: Absolutely. Good. So good. We had visitors this week from Jersey, from D.C., and a few from Florida. So, yes, people are actually visiting our churches. Cheryl, what about you? Share your church information.
6: So the last couple Sundays, my pastor, we took a hiatus and allowed, you know, just to do virtual church. So I spent Sunday at the Gathering Place with my daughter, Kayla. That's J.J. and Trina Harrison, pastors of a church called the Gathering Place. Mm-hmm. When I tell you, it was so good. I love that. So even in the summer months, y'all, make your way to the church. If you're vacationing, stop and visit some other churches. Of course, my church, Capital Temple Church of God in Christ in Hyattsville, Maryland, we'd love to have you. It's official Sunday today. If you're Kojic, you know that's the end of a convocation.
4: Indeed. Griff, go ahead and
5: give
4: your
5: convocation. See, I know about that. Pastor McBride was having his last one over the weekend.
4: Yes,
5: so here in Atlanta. See, I mean,
4: Come on, churchy.
5: Anyway, come to New Mercy's Christian Church, but we are churchy, and you can wear a t-shirt and just some jeans if you don't have a suit. It's all good. Pastor Kearney don't even want you to wear a suit like that. He wants you to focus on learning about the Lord. 4005 Forks Trickham Road, and we love y'all out there. How about that?
4: All right, y'all. Make sure you are celebrating your church. We want you to give us a call at 877-242-2426. That's 877-242-2426. Give us your church, your pastor, and the ministry that you work in. All right, guys. Get up, mornings. Get up.
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4: Get ready for Melissa Wade in the water coming up at 10. First up, traffic.
25: This traffic update is brought to you by the streets at South Point. Creedmoor Road is closed off due to a major accident between 540 and Norwood Road. Taking a look at 440 westbound, we're seeing bumper-to-bumper traffic between 64 and Brentwood, as well as heavy traffic on 40 westbound between Lake Wheeler Road and Highway 1. And just be aware of some congestion on 540 westbound between Triangle Town Boulevard and Capitol. For Get Up Mornings with Erica Campbell, I'm Elena Vegso.
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4: 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We want to hear from you. 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
5: Yes, hi. Good morning. This is Pamela Thomas from Atlanta, Georgia. My church is Solid Rock Pentecostal Church at 4707 Washington Road, College Park, Georgia. And my pastor is Nathaniel Terry, and I work in the media department. God bless.
6: Good morning. Good morning. Get up, church. Good morning, Erica Camel. Good morning, Griff. This is Brother Love, Lonzo Love, calling on behalf of Shiloh Missionary Baptist Church in Atlanta, Georgia. 1150 Westview Drive in the historic area of the HBCU colleges, just walking distance away. Yes, with the best teacher and pastor in the world. Yeah, Philip R. A. Span. We thank God for our pastor, our shepherd, and please come and visit us at Shiloh Missionary Baptist Church. Once again, our address is 1150 Westview Drive on the historic west end of Atlanta. This is Brother Lonzo Love. As I always say, don't meet me there. Meet me there. Have a great day.
7: Praising God this morning for Erica Campbell, Griff, and the entire staff at Get Up Morning. I am Lady Cookie Gunter. I'm calling from my church to recognize my church, St. Paul Baptist Church, at 1306 Old Bluff Road in Hopkins, South Carolina, where our pastor is none other than my husband, Pastor Clarence Gunter, and we are a church where no one is left behind. Our services start at 10:30 on Sunday morning, and we invite you to come out and enjoy the Lord with us. You won't get left behind. Thank you, and have a blessed day.
8: Hello, my name is Ashley, and I'm calling from Slidell, Louisiana. My church is Restoration of Healing Ministry down here in Slidell, Louisiana. The pastor and first lady is Pastor Wilbur Dixon and First Lady Kathy Dixon. And it is a wonderful church down here in Slidell. So if you don't have a church home, please come and enjoy.
9: My name is Melba Jeffcoat. My church is Tabernacle Praise, Columbia, South Carolina, 2627 Millwood Avenue. Bishop Dwayne Jeffcoat is our pastor.
10: Dorothy Green. I'm calling from DeSoto, Texas. 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
11: Hello, this is Y.E. Campbell calling from Columbia, South Carolina, and the church that we go to is House of God Church in Columbia.
12: Yeah. Alberta Cook calling from Powder Springs, Georgia, and I'm shouting out my church, the Turner Chapel AME Church in Marietta, Georgia, where the Reverend, the pastor and servant leader, Reverend Dr. Taya Way Richard Allen Bright, and First Lady Rita Bright, and I am a member of the Golden Ages Ministry.
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4: Good morning, good people. It's Erica Campbell, and shout out to North Carolina Central University. Eagle Pride returning back to class. How's the traffic going this morning?
30: 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Expect heavy traffic heading south on Durham Freeway between 885 and TW Alexander. A crash has the left lane blocked off heading west on 440 at Brentwood Road, causing delays backing up from Newbern Avenue. And 40 westbound is also seeing some congestion between Gorman Street and Highway 1. For Get Up Mornings with Erica Campbell, I'm Elena Vegso.
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3: Good morning. As we are less than a week away from absentee ballots being mailed out across North Carolina, the Trump administration's effort to restrict some mail-in ballots has hit another roadblock. A judge in Boston has blocked the U.S. Postal Service from requiring advance approval for ballot envelopes. Some Democrats and voting rights groups say the restriction creates major hurdles for election officials and voters. This is a different case than the one the Supreme Court ruled on earlier this week. A hearing on the new case is set for next week. Well, a funeral service will be held today for former Hope Mills Town Commissioner Jerry Legg. He died Sunday at the age of 82. He served on the board for more than 20 years and was a recipient of the Order of the Longleaf Pine. The service will be held at Reeves Funeral Home in Hope Mills this afternoon. Well, if you like thrifting, this is a good weekend for you. The NC Vintage Bazaar will be at the State Fairgrounds Expo Center. 100 vendors are selling all kinds of clothes and accessories. The event starts tomorrow and runs through Sunday. 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

0: The Party With A Purpose is back. 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
1: It's Get Up Mornings, America Campbell, and it has been a fabulous morning. Thank y'all for rocking with us. I hope you heard some music to bless your heart. I pray that we helped you get to work a little easier through that traffic. We appreciate you for rocking with us here at Get Up Mornings. Hey, Cheryl, Griff, what'd you love about the show today?
2: Man, it was good. Starting off with Fresh Word Friday, that speech that Kirk Franklin gave, it went viral.
1: So good.
2: So a lot of people felt what we felt, you know, hearing what he has to say, man, just kind of being led by God. I love that. Whatever God is putting in your hands to do, y'all need to do it. We need to do it.
1: For sure.
2: And then your Ericaism and your faith walk kind of went hand in hand, talking about respecting our leadership. And I think that's so needed today. So it's been a good show. Yep.
1: Griffington, what about you, sir?
0: I just love that I have a spirit to go where God needs me to go. How about that? God needed me to be here with Dr. Bridge and pray for him and have some good people around him in this time that he's going through. And I thank God that I could be the vessel and the, what's the real Jesus-y word? Hold on.
2: Vessel was good.
0: That vessel was good, but it's a better one.
2: I could have to dig.
0: I can intercede. Yeah, I can intercede on his behalf. That's the other. That's my Jesus phrase that I'm. So thank
3: Jesus
0: you, God.
2: Say for real now.
1: Thank you, Griff. We appreciate you. You better go ahead
0: for real,
1: and
0: to
2: see.
1: Say for real, see. Listen, y'all, let's end with a word of prayer. But first, let me tell you, I want to make sure that you guys are following us on social media. And if you would like to leave a message on our request line, on the hotline, my bad, 972-331-5570. That's 972-331-5570. Leave us a message. It is not my phone. I will not be picking up. You are not talking to me. All right. You're leaving a message for Get Up Mornings.
2: Message. Yeah.
1: I love you so much. All right. Let's end with a word of prayer. Lord, we thank you and praise you for this day, for this week, for this time. Lord, I declare the week ahead will be a week of victory. The weekend ahead will be a week of victory. Thank you, God, for covering us and keeping us safe from all hurt, harm, and dangers. Cover us with your blood. Lord, wrap your arms around us. Let us feel your love today. Encourage someone's heart today. In Jesus' mighty name I pray. Thank God. Amen.
2: Amen.
0: Amen.
1: Y'all have a good weekend, and we'll see you on Monday. We'll be faith walking,
2: love talking,
0: and joy living
1: on Get Up Mornings. Bye, everybody.
0: Love you, mama.
1: Bye, Lily.
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0: Hallelujah. Just where you are, just for a few minutes. I know we got a little ways to go, but just lift your hands in this place. 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The Holy Ghost is here right now. Glory! 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If that was for me, it'd be all.
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0: Bishop Paul S. Morton and Lord, whatever you're doing in this season, include me. Yeah, don't do it without me, oh God. We're the Light 103.9, the Triangle's the Inspiration Station. I'm your sister, Melissa Wade in the water. Hey, last night, by the way, right after midnight, Kirk Franklin released a new single, a new song, teaming up with Karen Clark Sheard, and coming up next hour. If you haven't heard it already, I'm going to play it for you. Hey, but right now, let us get started with a word of prayer coming from that Bishop Paul S. Morton song, Lord, Don't Do It Without Me. Lord, we just thank you right now for giving us a brand new day. Lord, help us to let go of whatever happened yesterday, the mistakes, the disappointments, the things that we cannot change. And Lord, don't let us miss what you're doing today because we're still looking back. Help us to be present, enjoy the moment, and to trust you in whatever is ahead. Lord, give us the strength to leave the past in the past. Leave it in your hands and the faith to move forward with you. Lord, whatever you're doing in this season, don't do it without me. In Jesus' name we pray. Amen. Amen. On the way, more of your favorites with Uncle Harvey and the Harvey and the Canton Spirituals Cleanup. It's coming your way in 5 minutes on the Light 103.9.
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0: From the Sister Act 2 soundtrack, there, Tanya Blount and Lauryn Hill. His eye is on the sparrow, and I know he's watching over me. We're the Light 103.9, the Triangle's inspiration station. I am your sister, Melissa, and on the way, I do have new music. Darlene McCoy has a new one. We featured it a couple of weeks ago. It's called Don't Worry, and it's coming your way in about 5 minutes. 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

Jonathan McReynolds and Abel, and yes, he's going to be on board the One Voyage Cruise Special Ship Church, and you still have time to book your cabin. 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
1: Hey, family, this is Kirk Franklin. Sometimes we spend so much time asking God for what's next that we forget to thank Him for what He's already done. You dig? Here's my new song featuring Karen Clark Shear. Thank you for everything.
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0: Franklin featuring Karen Clark Sheard, and Thank You for Everything, released just last night, overnight last night. Kirk Franklin's latest single, and of course the powerhouse, four-time Grammy Award winner, multi-Stella Award winner, Lady Karen Clark Sheard. Absolutely wonderful. We knew it was going to be. Hey, keep it locked in right here. 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

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And coming up, I'll tell you where I'll be hanging out on Sunday and want to invite you to come hang out with me. But right now, Stella Award winner, Artist of the Year, Male Artist of the Year. 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

0: Esquire, it's another day's journey, and I'm glad about it. With a light 103.9, the Triangle's inspiration station. Y'all remember that song being sang back in the day in the old church? You know, it was kind of slower with that little kind of draw, another day's journey. I bet you that's a great song that a quartet can sing. And well, this Sunday, it's another fifth Sunday spontaneous worship. I come along with TCP Magazine's Peggy Tatum. It's our way of just offering a free worship service every fifth Sunday. And so we're back on this fifth Sunday, this Sunday at Macedonia New Life, 2004 Rock Quarry Road in Raleigh. And we're going to highlight the quartets. That's why I said that. So if you are not doing anything, if you like something to do on Sunday afternoon, come and join us at 3 o'clock, absolutely free. We will see you there at Macedonia New Life in Raleigh. Coming up is Anthony Brown, and I got that in 4 minutes on the Light 103.9.
1: 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I want to...

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1: This is the Daily Play with Joy Taylor. The Timberwolves have been moving and shaking this offseason, and Minnesota just made another move. Jonathan Kuminga, who was a cornerstone of the Warriors' future just 2 or 3 years ago, will be a key piece for the Wolves' present. After a brief stint with the Hawks, Kuminga reportedly lands in Minnesota on a 2-year, $12.4 million deal with a player option for the second year. Kuminga reportedly chose the Wolves over the Lakers, the Bulls, and the Blazers. Part of Minnesota's pitch is that Kuminga will fill the vacant starting power forward slot to complete the starting lineup of Anthony Edwards, LaMelo Ball, Jaden McDaniels, and Rudy Gobert on an established Western Conference contender. This is going to be very exciting. I like Kuminga's athleticism and commitment to proving his worth. For more on this and other top stories of the day, tune into the Daily Play with Joy Taylor at UrbanOnePodcast.com or wherever you get your podcasts.
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1: Praise the Lord, everybody. We got a message to encourage you and let you know that no matter what you're going through, there's still glory coming, and it's coming after this.

0: Jane Harrison and Youthful Praise. And after this, we're the Light 103.9, the Triangle's Inspiration Station. Inside the Light Lunch with me, I'm your sister, Melissa Wade, in the water. I have a grub plug headed your way in just a few moments. But as we get ready for the weekend on this Friday, I can start off like this. I called my husband yesterday, got my hair done, called him on the way home. And the only thing he could say is, hey, yeah, I'm watching the game. So, yeah, NFL preseason is underway. The Bills rallied past my husband's team, our team, I guess, the Steelers, 28-27, winning by 1 point, so I guess he was preoccupied. Other games, the Browns beat the Patriots, the 49ers topped the Raiders, the Rams finished perfect 3-0 preseason game against the Chargers, and lots of games happening tonight, some on Saturday, so we know where those NFL football fans will be. As a matter of fact, tonight the Texans take on the Panthers, our local Panthers, at 7 o'clock. The official season kicks off September 9th, so these are just preseason games, but for those who love football, they don't really care. A game is a game. All right. On the way, the sounds of blackness and optimistic in 6 minutes on the Light 103.9.
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I love the light because that is where I get spirit poured into me every single day, morning, noon, and in the evening. Thank you.

Jason Nelson, and forever. You're inside the Light Lunch, and on the way, your grub plug of the day, free cake alert. 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

0: 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We're the Light 103.9, the Triangle's inspiration station. Inside the Light Lunch, and it's time now for your grub plug of the day. As I said, free cake alert. I love cake. You love cake? I tell you. Well, listen to this. Nothing Bundt Cakes is giving away more than 250,000 free mini Bundt Cakes nationwide. 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September 15th. The company is calling it National Bring the Joy Day. 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On the way, it's CC Winings with Todd Dulaney. And more than this, and it's headed your way in 5 minutes.
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It's my pick hit of the week, and I got a chance to talk to her earlier this week. 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

0: The Triangle's Inspiration Station on this wonderful Friday. I'm your sister, Melissa Wade, in the water. And I got a message from Pastor Shirley Caesar's camp. Carolyn called and said, hey, by the way, Mama Shirley has a new single that's releasing today as well. So I'm waiting for it to come through, and hopefully I'll get it before I get out of here, because you know I will play it for you. 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They're leaving from Miami on October 26th through November 1st, and they're going to have so many curated experiences. The very special ship church with Jonathan McReynolds, Ja'Kalyn Carr, Pastor Mike Jr., Vashawn Mitchell, and so much more. Warren and Erica Campbell gonna host that Vowel Renewals with a special performance from Tony Terry. And right now they have something special for those who own businesses, entrepreneurs. 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You can enter the Community Business Pitch Competition. 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

0: 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Isabella is what I love to call her. Jesus is coming up in 5 minutes.
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It's a fixed fight, and we have a victory. Chance of rain today and tomorrow, but clearing up on Sunday. 87 for the high today, so not as hot. 70 tonight and 85 tomorrow. 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
1: What's up, beautiful people? It's your man, Kirk Franklin, here. It's Sunday. Before we ask for anything else, let's take a minute and just say thank you, God, for everything. Here's my new song featuring Karen Clark Cheer. Thank you for everything.
0: I just want to say,

0: On this final hour, weekend is ahead of us. I don't know about you, but I'm ready for the weekend. 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Joe Pace and the Colorado Mass Choir, we're going to speak life, and it's headed your way in 5 minutes.
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2: Hi. This is Pastor Linda Perry of First Congregational United Church of Christ. 1 Corinthians 15:57 says, "But thanks be to God who has given us victory through our Lord Jesus Christ." This Christian journey is like playing a football game. The goal is to get to the end zone, but your opponent is going to do everything he can to stop you from reaching your goal. Don't get discouraged by distractions or obstacles. The winner has already been decided, and you've already got the victory. This is Pastor Linda Perry of First Congregational United Church of Christ, 2221 North Oak Ridge Boulevard in Durham, North Carolina.
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the Clark Sisters and Jesus I Do. We're the Light Runner 3.9, the Triangle's Inspiration Station. I'm glad y'all hung around with me because I just received the newest song from Pastor Shirley Caesar. I was just emailed this song called Over and Over, just released last night. Yeah, Pastor Shirley Caesar said you can't outdo her, Kirk Franklin. I'm going to see if I can get her on the phone after we listen to this. Here's Shirley Caesar, Over and Over on the Light 103.9.

0: over and over. New music from the Queen of Gospel, Pastor Shirley Caesar. Brand new song here on the Light 103.9, the Triangle's Inspiration Station. And yes, y'all, I reached her. She is on the line with me, none other than the Queen of Gospel.
1: This is Pastor Shirley Ann Caesar.
0: That's right. It's the Queen of Gospel hanging out with us. Just played that new single. And we are so glad to have you hanging out with me.
1: Hi, young lady. How are you?
0: I am wonderful. I'm so excited that you sent us this song first, and we were able to play over and over just now.
1: Oh, you did?
0: I did. So it just went off, and you are incredible. I mean, you're still making music, and you're still sounding good.
1: Yes, yes. And I plan to, you know, until I'm not able to talk or sing or something.
0: So, Pastor Caesar, tell us about this song we just heard.
1: My niece sings in my group, Tammy Caesar, and she recorded it years and years ago, and I just loved it. I loved it. And so we went right on in the studio and recorded it.
0: So is this part of an entire project?
1: Yes, I have. Yes.
0: Now, I saw you there at the Stella Awards. You looking good, Pastor Shirley Caesar.
1: And feeling good. But wasn't it wonderful? Wasn't it Stella? Stella Awards. Wasn't it wonderful?
0: It was. It was even better that I could drive to it this time.
1: Yes, 13,000 plus people.
0: Pastor Shirley Caesar, like I said, it's absolutely a wonderful song, and you have not skipped a beat as far as your sound.
1: Over and over and over and over again.
0: Love it.
1: Keeps on blessing me. Yes,
0: yes, he does.
1: Keeps on.
0: We are so glad that you sent it to us first so we can let everybody listen to it. We're going to continue to play it. Y'all keep listening. Mama Shirley just said it's going to be an entire project with this. So we're going to definitely touch base with you again next week to talk more about this great project. Okay, Pastor Shirley Caesar?
1: Over and over again. He keeps on.
0: He keeps on blessing me.
1: Right.
0: God, y'all, the Queen of Gospel Music, you heard it first right here on the Light 103.9. Her brand new single that was released last night at midnight. And it's just a part of what is yet to come. Keep it locked in right here. Have a wonderful weekend. Until next week, God bless you. I will see you then. Grace and peace.
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0: Jason Nelson, Madison Ryan Ward.
1: Damn.
0: They knew.
1: We're not playing games today. We started with Charlie Wilson and T.I. That was a great, I dare not say, duet.
0: Why would you say that?
1: Collaboration.
0: Yeah, let's go collaborate.
1: Say, yeah, I wasn't going to say duet. You know, yeah. When there's two people on the song, it's usually duet.
0: It's usually when it's a male and a female, I want to say, but that's fine.
1: There's been some male duet. All right, praise the Lord.
0: Praise the Lord. Listen, I mean, it's 2026. People do what they choose. I just don't think T.I. would be happy about that.
1: Nah, no. I know T.I. listens. Yeah, he'll come see you.
0: Okay. Yeah, so T.I., that was Dwight.
1: You said that. Anywho,
0: family, it is Friday. Are you ready to go to church this Sunday?
1: Yeah.
0: Yes, Lord. Shout out to Bishop Hogan. I went to his church, Kojic Church, this past weekend. And this weekend, I think I'm going to land at Shalom Church City of Peace in St. Louis, Missouri. So if you're in the St. Louis area, make sure that you check out Shalom Church City of Peace. Please be reminded, I go to early services.
1: Okay.
0: A lot of people like, man, I went to the church, bro. I didn't see you because you went to the 11 or the 10.
1: That's it.
0: I'm there at the 8.
1: Okay.
0: 8:30. Mm-hmm. Yeah, I like to go with the seniors because the pastor is not as animated. He's just teaching.
1: Yeah, you can get straight to it.
0: Yeah, because he's a, you know, I'm on what they call meat, right? So I'm like, okay, cool. I'm on meat now. I don't need a lot. I need you to break down the word. I don't need all the extra, right? Like, I enjoy it if I go to the 10 or 11. No disrespect to any pastor that I love. But I just think that first service, when granny there, you know you're going to have to say something.
1: Yeah.
0: I like to
1: It's a different delivery.
0: Yeah. And if you're blessed with one service, man, make sure that you go. And if you, you know, it's a lot of storefront churches that I honor. And they giving the word. And God has a flock for them. So I honor all my pastors out there, okay? Family, when we come back, I got a brand new flat out here of the week from the man who hung out with me yesterday. The one and only Jordan Armstrong is coming up next. The Willie Mo Jr. Show, flat out.
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4: Ask yourself this question. Is it really worth holding on to that timeshare that you know you need to get rid of? 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

0: Fred Hammond, Radical for Christ. Let the praise begin.
1: Tiny Desk ain't never been the same.
2: Shout's going out to Fred Hammond.
0: Hey, did you watch?
2: Yeah, man.
0: Okay, good stuff. I didn't get a chance to watch it.
2: One time for, yeah, I mean, I think Tiny Desk is always going to be different when we on it.
0: Yeah.
2: Because it's hard to contain what we do.
0: You know, one of my favorite Tiny Desks, to those of you who don't know, it's something that PBS does. It's online. Masego.
2: Okay. Yeah, that's your people.
0: Really good artist. That's how I discovered him. His Tiny Desk. I was like,
2: gotcha.
0: Who is this dude playing the saxophone, the keyboard, and singing?
2: It's a smart way to introduce artists to people.
0: Yeah.
2: It's a very safe space. And then it's, you know, it's the best of your stuff.
0: Yeah.
2: And then it's like less than 30 minutes.
0: Yeah.
2: So
0: that's cool. Yeah. Family, listen, of course, people from the north, south, east, and the west are checking in. Shouting out their church. You on the line with William O. What's your name? Where you calling from?
3: Hi, my name is Patricia Parker. I'm from Orangeburg, South Carolina.
0: Okay.
3: And I'm calling in to shout out Christ in the Answer SDA Church, where we are preaching the undiluted truth of the word. And my pastor is Pastor Malcolm White.
1: Come on, undiluted.
0: Hey, glory. Undiluted, I like it. You're on the line with Willie Moe. What's your name? Where you calling from?
4: My name is Sandra Boyd. I'm shouting out the House of God 223 in Dallas, Texas.
0: Hey!
4: House of God, Sabbath Day Keeper. Be blessed.
0: Okay. Come on. You're on the line with Willie Moe Jr. When we come back, I'm going to get to your call.
2: Yeah.
0: Family, please don't hang up. When we come back, I'll open up those phone lines once again. Church check-in continues when we come back. It's the Willie Moe Jr. Show. Flat out.
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19: 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Expect heavy traffic heading north on Durham Freeway between Cornwallis and TW Alexander Drive, as well as heading southbound between 885 and Ellis Road. There's been a major crash on 40 westbound at Highway 1, causing delays backing up from Gorman Street. And just be aware of some congestion heading east on 440 between Six Forks Road and Wake Forest Road. I'm Elena Vegso on the Light 103.9.
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17: 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Expect heavy traffic heading north on Durham Freeway between Cornwallis and TW Alexander Drive, as well as heading southbound between 885 and Ellis Road. There's been a major crash on 40 westbound at Highway 1, causing delays backing up from Gorman Street. And just be aware of some congestion heading east on 440 between Six Forks Road and Wake Forest Road. I'm Elena Vegso on the Light 103.9.
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0: Jonathan Kuminga finally has a team, and it could be a really fun fit. 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
0: This is the Daily Play with Joy Taylor. The Timberwolves have been moving and shaking this offseason, and Minnesota just made another move. Jonathan Kuminga, who was a cornerstone of the Warriors' future just 2 or 3 years ago, will be a key piece for the Wolves' present. After a brief stint with the Hawks, Kuminga reportedly lands in Minnesota on a 2-year, $12.4 million deal with a player option for the second year. Kuminga reportedly chose the Wolves over the Lakers, the Bulls, and the Blazers. Part of Minnesota's pitch is that Kuminga will fill the vacant starting power forward slot to complete the starting lineup of Anthony Edwards, LaMelo Ball, Jaden McDaniels, and Rudy Gobert on an established Western Conference contender. This is going to be very exciting. I like Kuminga's athleticism and commitment to proving his worth. 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
12: 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How's traffic?
13: This traffic update is brought to you by the streets at South Point. Expect heavy traffic heading north on Durham Freeway between Cornwallis and TW Alexander Drive, as well as heading southbound between 885 and Ellis Road. Taking a look at 540, we are seeing some backup heading eastbound between Six Forks Road and Falls of Neuse Road, as well as heavy traffic on 40 westbound between Highway 1 and Gorman Street due to a major accident. I'm Elena Vexo on the Light 103.9.
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6: 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Tragedy thrives on that one bad decision, one unnecessary risk, one moment of believing that it couldn't possibly happen to me. There was a time in our past when our main concentration was on survival. Our elders were considered strict when they would not allow us to go to anyone's house before everyone in that house was checked out. They firmly believed that the company we keep in our youth will determine the outcome of our future, and they were bound and determined that every generation would do better than the one before. Oftentimes, when a young person's future is interrupted by tragedy, it serves as a wake-up call to remind us to accept the reality that we are uniquely different from other cultures. Understanding that difference obligates us to make certain that our young survive so that they too can experience a future.
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12: This traffic update is brought to you by the streets at South Point. Expect heavy traffic heading north on Durham Freeway between Cornwallis and TW Alexander Drive, as well as heading southbound between 885 and Ellis Road. Taking a look at 540, we are seeing some backup heading eastbound between Six Forks Road and Falls of Neuse Road, as well as heavy traffic on 40 westbound between Highway 1 and Gorman Street due to a major accident. I'm Elena Vegso on the Light 103.9.
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7: 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Taking a look at 40 westbound, we're seeing a major accident at Highway 1 causing delays from Gorman Street, as well as some congestion between Harrison Avenue and Page Road. Just beware of an accident on Method Road just north of Jackson Street, as well as a hazard on 440 eastbound at Six Forks Road. I'm Elena Vegso on the Light 103.9.
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4: Home of Get Up Mornings with Eric and Campbell. I would have fainted unless I had believed. Light. To see the goodness of the Lord. That's Psalms 27 and 13. You'll faint if you don't believe that you're going to see the goodness of the Lord.
10: And you just thought it was a song by Vashawn Mitchell and Donnie McClurkin. No, it's the word.
4: Yeah, it's the word. That's what
10: And you will
4: going.
10: See the goodness of the Lord while you live.
4: Yeah.
10: I wish I would have put that song in the mix, but I didn't.
4: I was just about to say.
10: I know I should put it in the mix, but I can't right now. But it's done. But listen, we're going to get ready to get into this Fitness Friday Minute. Launching it in 5,
4: 4,
10: 3,
4: 2,
10: 1.
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0: Wow, major love to Joanne Rosario. It is Friends and Family Friday. If you made it to Friday, you already survived battles that nobody know about, right? Some of you fought discouragement, others like fought loneliness, many of us fought through many temptations, others simply fought to keep believing in God and believe that he's still working. But here's your reminder. Please do not quit 5 minutes before your breakthrough. The enemy wants you to believe that because it hasn't happened yet, it's just not going to happen. And that's not the case, because God's timing has never, ever, ever been late. It has always been perfect. Sometimes God isn't just saying no. He's saying, I'm preparing you for what you've been praying for. So don't stop praying. Don't stop loving. Don't stop serving. Don't stop forgiving. Don't stop believing. Every seed you've planted in faith is growing beneath the surface, even if you can't see it yet. The Bible declares this in Galatians 6:9. Let us not become weary in doing good. For the proper time, we will reap a harvest if we do not give up. Today, make this declaration with your nephew. I will not allow temporary feelings to make permanent decisions. I trust God's plan, even when I can't trace his hand. Family, keep showing up. Do me a favor, keep trusting, keep smiling, keep praising. Your story isn't over. This is your nephew, Willie Moore Jr. Have a blessed Friends and Family Friday. And if you do not know Jesus Christ as your Lord and Savior, say this simple prayer with me. Say, Lord God, I repent. I surrender my life to Jesus Christ. He died on the cross. He rose again. And he did it for me. I believe it. I confess it. I receive it in Jesus' name. I'm saved. And around here we like to say, you saved, baby. Yes, Lord.
1: You saved, baby.
0: Family, get in a good Bible-based church this weekend. I would love for you to do that. If you're new to the body of Christ, if you get to a church and don't feel right, go and leave. Yeah, and go find another one. That's what you do if the party ain't jumping back in the day. If the party wasn't jumping, you'd be like, hey, what's poppin'? Hey, what's next, right? I need you to do the same thing. Start early, 8 a.m. Go see one and like, yeah, I like it here. Then you might have to go to another. But if you don't like that one, like, man, I'm not giving up on church, because I believe that there is a special, special anointing to those who get to the building that's already charged for breakthrough. Okay? You said that for the first time, text me 314-470-8514. I love you with no take backs. It's your nephew, Willie Moore Jr. Have a great weekend. Flat out.
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